0: Weekend Throwdown. I'm Jagger and Ginger. One of your favorites is back, Gracie Abrams.
1: I had this one saved, actually.
0: Now, you mean you've already been listening to it over and over and over?
1: Over and over and over?
0: The song's called Hit the Wall. What's it about?
1: It's about, you know, hitting the wall when you're trying to create something and just nothing will come out of your brain.
0: Sounds like a song we could all relate to.
1: I know you and I can.
0: Yep, here's Gracie Abrams on the Weekend Throwdown.

0: these quotes are from, you must be young.
1: Okay, did you take the quiz?
0: I did.
1: All right, so there are 23 quotes in here. How many did you get right?
0: I got 18.
1: That's not a bad batting average.
0: No, it says I scored better than 62% of other quiz takers.
1: Is that a passing grade in school?
0: It is.
1: Oh, okay, that's pretty good.
0: But is it a passing grade? It is not.
1: Well, you get the A for effort, Ginger.
0: It says it's a B, but I'm pretty sure it's a full-on F.
1: Oh, well, you know school stuff.
0: And how many did you score, overachiever?
1: I got 20 out of 23 right.
0: Of course you did.
1: It says I scored better than 85% of all other quiz takers. You know what BuzzFeed said? It says you are a certified 90s expert. Every catchphrase, every show, you lived and breathed this era. And I got a big A.
0: You know what? I think that means that I'm younger than you.
1: Okay, well, there you go.
0: Yay! The only F I'm glad I got.
2: 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This is Timbaland, and more of the Weekend Throwdown with Jagger is coming up next.
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0: is Gracie Abrams and Hit the Wall. It's the Weekend Throwdown. I'm Jagger. It's BuzzFeed quiz time on the show, Ginger.
1: That's right. BuzzFeed quiz time.
0: All right. So what'd you pick for us this week?
1: Okay. So this weekend I picked, if you can't name the 90s show,

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1: 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Hit us up on our socials anytime at WKND Throwdown. We'd love to play your song for you, right, Ginger?
0: That's right. We've got this one coming in from Gabby B 2379. Listening to us on B98.5, the Jersey Shore's number one hit music station, the Jersey Shore, New Jersey. And she'd like us to play Olivia Rodrigo with Drop Dead on the Weekend Throwdown. All right.

0: It's the Weekend Throwdown. I'm Jagger, and Ginger Sabrina Carpenter is back with a new song called House Tour, and the video is kind of interesting, right?
1: It's very interesting. 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
0: Wow, look at that. 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
0: Number five, due to the success of Michael, it's Michael Jackson and Billie Jean.
1: If that's not an icon, I don't know what is. At number four, Gracie Abrams with Hit the Wall. Barely.

0: back up the chart. It's Bruno Mars, and I Just Might. Just Might, like I'm a baby. I just might, like I'm a baby. Hey.
1: I just might. At number two, Olivia Dean with So Easy to Fall in Love.

0: one to go. And this song this week ties Bruno Mars for the most weeks at number one on our top five chart this year.
1: And I'm pretty sure we all know what that is.
0: It's coming up next.
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5: Congrats to Ella Langley. It's her seventh week at number one, tying Bruno Mars for the most weeks at number one on our top five this year in 2026. Here is

0: Gotcha.
1: It's the Weekend Throwdown. I'm Jagger, and Ginger, Lil Uzi Vert has a really cool song here. It's become a big viral hit on TikTok and on Instagram, so I like how they put this together, though.
2: Yeah, me too. I actually went back and listened to the original song, Love Story, and can definitely hear where the inspiration came from.
1: That's right, because basically the producer of the song, McVerrett, made the beat in just 15 minutes after Uzi requested a Jersey club spin on that French vocal sample.
2: Yeah, but I mean, 15 minutes, a lot easier to do that.
1: Well, sometimes that's how we do samples, right? Here is

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3: 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On the way in minutes, One Republic's latest, our hot pick from Taman, and our remix of the week, now it's Kehlani. Here's Folded on the Weekend Throwdown.

0: It's the Weekend Throwdown. I'm Jagger and Ginger. One Republic's latest song is one of my favorite songs we're playing here on the show.
1: Mine too. And what I really love about it is that it's anti-materialistic.
0: Well, tell me more about it.
1: You know, instead of singing about wealth, like a lot of the other, you know, songs might be about, the chorus specifically contrasts things like billion-dollar incomes, expensive problems, and houses on the hill up against the simple desire for genuine love.
0: That's why I love it. It's One Republic and Need Your Love on the Weekend Throwdown.

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2: Okay, no judgment here, but is anyone else confused by some of the emojis that exist? Because some of them I do feel like I'm using in the wrong way. And apparently I'm not alone because a poll says that half of us have misinterpreted emojis. The most confusing on the list, the nail polish emoji, the dashing away cloud, and the upside down smiley face. But you know, they're constantly adding new ones. How are we supposed to keep up?
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0: song for you at WKD Throwdown. What's up, Ginger?
1: That's right. We've got this one coming in from at Emmy 4297, listening to us on 104.7 KCLD, today's hit music in St. Cloud, Minnesota. And she'd love us to play Zara Larsson and Midnight Sun on the Weekend Throwdown.

Taemin, better known as Taemin. He's a highly influential South Korean singer, dancer, and actor, widely recognized as the Idol's Idol. He debuted back in 2008 at the age of 14 as a member of the veteran K-pop group SHINee. Check it out now. It's Taemin. The song's called Long Way Home. On the week

0: It's a summer throwdown throwback because we unofficially kick off the first weekend of summer this weekend here on the show. That is DJ Jazzy Jeff and the Fresh Prince with Summertime. It's trivia time on the show, Ginger.
1: That's right, trivia time.
0: All right, here's the question. 7% of people put this on their hot dogs or burgers. Only 7%, Ginger.
1: Yeah, and it's not like the usuals because it's only 7%.
0: I mean, it's not ketchup or mustard or anything like that. Yep, it's got to be something weird. Well, I want you to think about it. Give me your answer in less than 10 minutes.
1: I will try.
0: Here's Sabrina Carpenter on the weekend throwdown.

0: and risk it all. It's trivia time on the show. Here's your question once again. 7% of people put this on their hot dogs or burgers. Ginger, it's a low percentage, so I need you to think out of the box here. What do you think the answer is?
1: I always think off the wall.
2: Okay, so my

0: goodness. That was kind of my only answer.
1: All right, I'll give you a clue. It's naturally sweet.
0: You.
1: Aw, yes.
0: You might be gross on a hamburger, though.
1: Yeah, but I am naturally sweet. But no, that's not the exact answer we're looking for.
0: Okay.
1: Let's see. This word has been used in hit songs by Mariah Carey and Andy Grammer, to name a few. How about that?
0: So then it must be honey.
1: Yes, it is honey.
0: Disgusting.
1: Definitely not good on a burger or a hot dog, no.
0: No, absolutely not.
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0: right on. I'm Jagger. I love the fact that Zeddy Will and Janelle Monáe want to give us some summer vibes on this song, Ginger. And I like the fact that he actually said he wanted to capture the energy of that first real hot day where everybody's out, energy's up, and music's loud.
1: And if he's going for, you know, outside vibes, I'd say he totally nailed it.
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4: Coming up in minutes, the latest from Justin Bieber and our summer throwback of the week from 1996. Now it's Pink Panthers and Zara Larsson in Stateside on the weekend Throwdown. I'm free.

0: weekend. Thread out. I'm Jagger and Ginger. I'm really loving this new track from Justin Bieber.
1: Yeah, and you know what? It actually incorporates his viral meme. Is it clocking to you?
0: I kind of remember that. I do remember that.
1: It's clocking to me.
0: Here's Justin and Speed Demon. Is it clocking to you?
1: Is it clocking?

0: What's going on? Greetings and salutations. This is Neo, and more of the Weekend Throwdown with Jagger is next. Keep it locked.
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0: what we gonna do right here is go back, way back, back into time.
1: All right, so this weekend, it's the unofficial kickoff to the summer of 2026. And what better than to make our throwback of the week a summer throwback of the week, Ginger?
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1: There you go. California Love is one of Tupac's most widely known and most successful singles. It reached number one on the Billboard Hot 100 for 2 weeks in the summer of 1996. It also topped the charts in Italy, New Zealand, and Sweden. And the song was posthumously nominated for the Grammy Award for Best Rap Performance by a Duo or Group in 1997. The music video for this song, one of the classic videos of the 90s for California Love, was based on a concept by Jada Pinkett Smith and inspired by the movie Mad Max Beyond Thunderdome, and was directed by legendary director Hype Williams. Here it is, your throwback of the week. It's Tupac and Dr. Dre and California Love from 1996 on the Weekend Throwdown.

0: It's the weekend thread out. I'm Jagger and Ginger. What do their fans think of this song?
1: I mean, clearly they love it, but something more interesting than that is, did you know that they said that you could actually rob them with just mayonnaise?
0: Lil Uzi Vert and what she's saying on the weekend thread out. I don't

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5: 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Throw down with Jagger.
4: All right, on the way, we have the latest from Lady Gaga and Doechii together. A sneak peek of Star Wars, The Mandalorian and Grogu, starring Pedro Pascal and Grogu, and our weird, wacky story of the week. That's Bruno Mars. I just might. On the weekend, throw down.
6: Oh!

0: It's the weekend. Throw it out. I'm Jagger and Ginger. Lady Gaga learned how to play piano at age 4. Did you know that?
1: I did not. But she also became one of 20 to gain early admission to NYU's Tisch School of the Arts. Did you know that?
0: I did not, but that's pretty cool.
1: In addition to the fact that she went bankrupt 4 times.
0: I think Lady Gaga has enough money for all of us now.
1: You know, she does now, but I love the fact that she still talks about these things because it's real problems that we all go through. And she lets you know that, you know what? It's okay to fail or struggle. You can still be Lady Gaga.
0: That's right. Lady Gaga and Doechii. Here's Runway on the Weekend Throwdown.
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2: All right, this one is for all my night owls out there. 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Researchers at Stanford found that people who stay up late have higher rates of mental and behavioral disorders after studying 75,000 people. The scientists concluded that your best chance of staying sharp, protecting your mental health, involves going to sleep no later than 1 a.m.
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9: The evil empire has fallen, and imperial warlords remain scattered throughout the galaxy. 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

0: 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Hit us up on our socials at WCandyThrowdown. We'd love to play your song here on the show.
1: We sure would. We've got this one coming in from at AlexaM9977. Listening to us on Electric 969, today's hottest music in Paducah, Kentucky. And she'd love us to play Bruno Mars and Risk It All on the Weekend Throwdown.

0: is Eddie Will and Janelle Monae. It's Party at the Beach. It's the Weekend Throwdown. Time now for your weird, wacky story of the week. Ginger, what do you have for us?
1: Okay, so conventional airline etiquette suggests that when the cabin lights dim, especially during an evening flight, chatter should be kept at a low or non-existent level, right?
0: Yeah.
1: Well, during a flight from China to Malaysia, someone apparently didn't get the memo, and a fight broke out as a result.
0: Oh, geez.
1: Well, reports say a man asked a group of women seated in front of him to quiet down so he could get some sleep. That resulted in a heated exchange that involved screaming, insults, and a few punches from one of the women. And they didn't. I hope it also involved alcohol, otherwise, what? Well, the cabin crew was able to defuse the situation relatively quickly, and authorities were notified of the disturbance so they could do their thing after the plane landed, with three people being arrested and two more were fined.
0: Well, you know, the lady who threw the punch definitely got arrested.
1: I feel like we need to know more about why.
0: Exactly.
1: I mean, maybe they deserved it. Would you like to punch a couple of people sometimes?
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0: It's the Weekend Threadout. I'm Jagger and Ginger. Can you tell me something I don't know about my friend Jason Derulo?
1: I don't think you know this. He shares a uniquely close bond with actor Will Smith.
0: I did not know that.
1: So cool. Who serves as one of his primary mentors and frequent collaborator for his massive social media empire.
0: That's so cool. Here's Jason and Sexy for Me on the Weekend Threadout.
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0: That is Jason Derulo and Sexy for Me. It's the Weekend Throwdown. I'm Jagger. Thanks for spending part of your Memorial Day weekend with us. Of course, this weekend is dedicated to honoring and mourning U.S. military personnel who died while serving.
1: That's right. And everybody be safe out there.
0: 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Operations Manager Rich O'Brien. Thanks, as always, to Executive Producer Flips, Ginger, Wendy Wild, Joe Rosati, Associate Producer Andrew, and Elsa the Wonder Pup. We're back with a new show for you next week right here on The Weekend Throwdown.
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0: You know he's a country artist? 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
1: I thought he was a rock star.
0: he's doing country. 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
1: Oh, no. I knew he did the music part.
0: Yeah, so if you want to catch him on tour next time, we got to buy the tickets.
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1: 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So today you can expect a chest-to-shoulder high east shore period wind swell in the morning with occasional head-high sets. This drops into the waist-to-chest range for the afternoon. Semi-glassy conditions in the morning with south winds 5 to 10 miles an hour. Semi-choppy conditions for the afternoon with the wind shifting north-northeast 10 to 15 miles an hour. Low tides expected to set in at 9:54 this morning here at the Jersey Shore, with the next high tide in at 4:03 this afternoon. And the ocean temperature is currently 60 degrees.

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0: The most common names for U.S. presidents, James. There's been six Jameses.
1: I don't even know if I can name two.
0: There's been four Williams, four Johns, and three Georges.
1: I know all the Georges.
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0: Tate McRae on B98.5. 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So TSA says they can't allow protein shakes larger than 3.4 ounces on a plane.
1: Well, yeah, you can't bring anything over that.
0: But you're free to bring as many rotisserie chickens as you can fit in your carry-on.
1: That's going to smell up the cabin.
0: People are calling it a challenge. You can't bring the gravy, but you can bring the chickens. Your underwear are going to get so wet. Just chicken, like...
1: What do you think? Where do you think they're going in your carry-on?
0: Yeah, I put clothes in my carry-on.
1: I'm assuming people are not putting their chicken with their clothes.
0: If you're bringing chickens... You got to bring your other stuff, too. You're going to buy it there, bring it home.
1: That one gets checked in.
0: That residue's still going to stick. It's Harry Styles on B98.5.

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0: just might. Bruno Mars on B98.5. If you're going to order some pizza, do you have a favorite chain? I know pizza parlors are, you know, what we go to in New Jersey. But let's say it's late night. Is there a chain you look at?
1: I've only ordered from Domino's. I don't think I've ordered from any other chain.
0: Well, Pizza Hut is still America's favorite chain. Still want to out Pizza the Hut. Domino's came in second.
1: Would you choose Pizza Hut over Domino's?
0: No, I'm a Domino's guy too.
1: Yeah, I'd rather that.
0: Here's the weekend on B98.5.

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1: Oh, a million times thank you. 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

0: Ella Langley on B98.5. Are you a big Ella Langley fan?
1: I mean, yeah, why not?
0: You know, the guys are called Ella's fellas.
1: Seriously?
0: The guy Ella Langley fans. Yeah, I'm one of Ella's fellas.
1: You're an Ella's fella.
0: Yeah, she just made Billboard history. Her song, Choosin' Texas, has now spent 10 weeks at number one on the Billboard Hot 100.
1: I know, I saw it. It's an awesome accomplishment.

0: 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So today you can expect a chest-to-shoulder high east shore period wind swell in the morning with occasional head-high sets. This drops into the waist-to-chest range for the afternoon. Semi-glassy conditions in the morning with south winds 5 to 10 miles an hour. Semi-choppy conditions for the afternoon with the wind shifting north-northeast 10 to 15 miles an hour. Low tides expected to set in at 9:54 this morning here at the Jersey Shore, with the next high tide in at 4:03 this afternoon. And the ocean temperature is currently 60 degrees.
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0: It's the B98.5 Morning Show with Mateo and Lenny. So if you could have a superpower, would you do good or would you do evil with it?
1: I mean, I don't know. I would not do good.
0: Americans were asked, if you could freeze time, would you do anything illegal? 86% of Americans said yes.
1: Like steal something?
0: That's illegal. That would fall under the illegal category.
1: I feel like that's the only thing illegal I would do. Like, what else could I do?
0: I don't know. You're freezing time. The world's your oyster.
1: Like, yeah.
0: I would choose to do good.
1: Yeah, no.
0: I would go run under trees to make sure kittens were falling out. I would catch them.
1: Oh, okay. The ones that are frozen in time there.
0: Yep, and I would know it. I would get there.
1: What a good Samaritan.

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0: 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So today you can expect a chest-to-shoulder high east shore period wind swell in the morning with occasional head-high sets. This drops into the waist to chest range for the afternoon. Semi-glassy conditions in the morning with south winds 5 to 10 miles an hour. Semi-choppy conditions for the afternoon with the wind shifting north-northeast 10 to 15 miles an hour. Low tides expected to set in at 9:54 this morning here at the Jersey Shore, with the next high tide in at 4:03 this afternoon. And the ocean temperature is currently 60 degrees.
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0: 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Have you ever wanted a bucket of beverage to start your day?
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0: But did you see on Friday, Dunkin' had iced bucket beverages?
1: Oh, they actually rolled out what they tested.
0: 48 ounces. You can have 48 ounces of iced coffee.
1: It's a lot of caffeine.
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1: So there was a soil experiment from a science class. I guess it's found its way in the cafeteria. And the dirt was served instead of the cookie crumbles and brownie. Like yeah. Three people ate it, and then they sent it back and said, I don't think this is the right dessert. Tastes a little earthy. Here's Sabrina Carpenter on B98.5.

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0: 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It's a Saturday morning. 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

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Happy Memorial Day. You know what that means, the unofficial start of summer. So we're here. It's, not the weather, but

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V98.5, Spotify says that its temporary disco ball logo is going away next week. The glittery icon was introduced for the platform's 20th anniversary celebration, but after some mixed reactions online, the app confirmed the original logo will return soon.

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And just gotta enjoy the day today and remember all those that have served our country. Happy Memorial Day. I've always

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So the shirts will be filled with prizes, including tickets to see Olivia Rodrigo, Ariana Grande, BTS, and more. 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

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Oh, yeah. 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

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My name is E. I'm out of here. I hope you enjoyed your Memorial Day, the whole weekend, because I'm pretty sure a lot of people had like 4-day weekends. They're like, I'm going to take Friday off too. All right, I hope you've been enjoying it. It's B98.5. Good night.

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V98.5, the Jersey Shore's number one hit music station. What is going on? This is Tyler, and I'm back with you as promised. I'll be with you till 10 o'clock tonight, and happy Memorial Day. The weekend was a little rough, but here we are.

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